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0: Partly cloudy skies a little later this evening, working its way down to a low of 11 degrees overnight. Mainly sunny skies tomorrow, up to a high of 21. Showers for Sunday to a high of 17. And more showers Monday to a high of 15. Right now it's 22 degrees.
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How's that for a live at 5:05? Getting the weekend going in the right direction. 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And if you are too, community calendar, MichaelMoxValleyNow.com has a bunch of live shows coming up over the next couple of days. 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

0: that doesn't get you excited for Here and Now, you might be listening to the wrong station. We got 2 hours of those tunes coming up starting at 6 p.m. tonight. 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It's kind of the perfect way to kick off the weekend. 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
15: Hello, it's William Stringer. And as has become a yearly tradition, I'm now going to talk about Canada Day. And to begin the celebrations, I'm going to do the whole thing in a Canadian accent. And yes, I am aware it's a little bit Texas.
16: Sorry about that.
15: Hello, it's William Stringer. And believe it or not, it's really close to Canada Day. This year, Canada turns 159 years old. As usual, there's going to be a ton of celebrations in downtown Courtney. But today I'm going to talk about the pre-Canada Day celebrations taking place on June the 30th from 4:15 to 9:45. Now this is a totally free event with food, a ton of vendors, community celebrations, and even a live band. Now this band is called 10 Soldiers, and I've checked them out. They're really great. They're from Vancouver, eh? And in seriousness, they look absolutely a great time. They're going to bring an immense amount of fun to the celebration. So what else can I say? It's going to be a really fun pre-Canada Day celebration taking place at Lewis Park on June 30th from 4:15 to 9:45. For more details, do check them out at courtney.ca. For 98.9 Jet FM, I'm William Stringer, eh? And that's what's going on.

took a couple spins, but I gotta say, the new Stones tunes have been growing on me. I mean, nothing compares to the classics like Start Me Up and Paint It Black. Paint It Black will always be number one Stones tune. But the new stuff isn't bad. They got their sound. They've got depth pad. I mean, it's been, what, 50 years? the new album due out in July. That's going to be here before you know it. So hopefully a couple more singles coming out before we get the big album drop. But I am out of here. I think it's time for the weekend. Enjoy it. Remember, we have so many fun things happening this weekend, and the community calendar has them all listed out for you so you can plan out your weekend accordingly. Have a blast. Keep it safe. Remember to double check that your cars are locked overnight, and let's all have a great weekend.

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Another week flies by. To the weekend we go. Here and now with Kent Shoemaker in the Caribou, Williams Lake, Vanderhoof, Prince George. Thanks, guys. Olds, Alberta, thanks for stopping by. And Vancouver Island, Comox Valley, for Sud City Car Wash. Appreciate the company again. Four in the morning, Night Ranger. A lot of fans. That's the band where you'll hear Sentimental Street, Sister Christian. You go, oh, yeah, they were a really good band. But the one song that pops out and you go, man, I got to get that album. That, to me, is the Four in the Morning song. It's such an underrated band from the 80s. Massive talents. Jack Blades, Brad Gillis, one of Ozzy's ex-teammates, was a Night Ranger. Joel Hoekstra came along for an album. Trans-Siberian Orchestra guy. Kind of feels like the one guy we forget about with Night Ranger was Reb Beach, Winger's guitarist. Excellent band. 250-703-2538. 250-703-2538. Hair and Now text line for tonight. And boom, yeah, we're at our second last Hair and Now for the month of May. Less than a month until summer officially. 40.

0: and one of Mr. Big's last hit songs before they disappeared into the 90s. 1984, monster year for Van Halen fans, right? We seem to always hear about the Sammy Hagar conflicts or the Sammy and Dave comparisons. It's not often we'll hear Michael Anthony's name come up when the reunion rumors fire up.
1: No, unfortunately, Eddie and I never, we had some issues, and I'm sure that if he had not passed when he did, that we would have reconciled, or we would have really calmed all that stuff down, because I did hear, and I've talked to Wolfgang about it, that, you know, they were planning on coming to all of us and putting together a big reunion tour with all of us. You know, at that point in Ed's life, I think he was, you know, he was a little bit more like, hey, you know, the past is the past. Let's all freaking, you know, water under the bridge, that whole bit. But unfortunately, it was not to be.

0: week on the show, I mentioned a couple of upcoming shows we're doing, one of them being the Hook Doctors episode. Grammy and Juno Award-winning producer Brian Howes, right here for that one, right across from me in the chair. Not only producer, pretty damn good writer, too, and a really good guy. The tune we just heard from Warrant has got to be on that list. I'm going to ask him about it. It is a ballad, but Heaven, very catchy. Cherry Pie, obviously the big one for them for hooks. Might include Uncle Tom's Cabin on that list. Great White has a couple of those songs, Once Bitten, Twice Shy. We are almost 2 years exactly since Jack Russell died. His very last interview, final interview, he talked about trying not to live in the past.
1: Yeah, those were the days, man. You know, as much as I miss the 80s and the 70s, I'm glad I was there because it was such a freaking hoot. And the bummer about it for me is it just seems like, and I mean, I wake up every day, I'm thinking about, you know, the past. And I'm not one of those guys that wants to live in the past. I don't. It's just that I can't keep it out of my mind because it was so much fun.

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That might not be their best song, maybe the cheesiest, but going back 50 years for that one. 1976, number two up here in Canada. Kiss, Colin, Dr. Love. So 76, that was one of the great years in rock and roll, too. Frampton Comes Alive was 76. Zeppelin's presence was big. Kiss Destroyer album, right? Stones Black and Blue. A Boston self-titled debut, still a great road trip album. So many huge records in 76. We had the Olympics in Montreal, and somehow that song, that cheesy song, the one Gene Simmons wrote after watching a Three Stooges TV show, made it to number two in Canada. Boy, do we have taste. It is so catchy. Back to the 80s. What band was one of the first in the 80s to be called a shredder supergroup, a classification, shredder supergroup, even though they only had one really big hit in 1991, and it wasn't a heavy song, it was a ballad, hit number one for 3 weeks. It was the second biggest single of 1992. That is coming up, like 12 minutes. It's Here and Now, one from Tesla, Mechanical Resonance, 86, and it's about how fast things can go away in life. So appreciate them

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Shoemaker and Just Take My Heart. Lean into it. That is Mr. Big in the Caribou, Olds, Alberta, up to Prince George and over to Vancouver Island, the Comox Valley for Sun City Car Wash. Mr. Big, ironically, called one of the premier shredder supergroups of the 80s. Super talented guitarist. Billy Sheen was on bass in that band. Paul Gilbert, who is like one of the top 10 talented guitar shredders on the planet. That's according to Loudwire. Just a great band. But the ironic part, none of their hard rock tunes ever did anything. To Be With You and Just Take My Heart, the one we just heard. Two of the biggest hits they ever had. Far from shredders. Our answer this week, too, for the Hairspray Head Scratcher.

lives on. Not a huge shocker here. The Osbournes, or Sharon really, did some business down in Vegas, teamed up with a company called Hyperreal, and they've created a digital avatar, one-upping the infamous holograms we thought were cool like 10 years ago. At some point, we're going to have a chance to pay money to see Ozzy's avatar. Still very weird. Jason Bonham's added dates to his Led Zeppelin evening tour. He set it up to celebrate 50 years for the Physical Graffiti album. Only one stop in Canada. That is August 16th at the Orpheum in Vancouver. And we're going to wrap with a nod to grandmas. They're amazing. They are special. I miss mine. She made a wicked pecan pie and a lemon meringue, too. Both pies were great. This nod is for Pauline Kanna. She set a world record for crowd surfing at a festival in Austin called Rock the Country. She is 99. Cups up, Grandma. And cheers. Have a great week. We are back right here next week in Olds, Alberta. PG, the Caribou Vanderhoof, and the Comox Valley. Be safe. I'm

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2: And now, back to an age of decadence. 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
1: Well, let's get into our rock and roll news for today. In a rock glass, Paul McCartney was on the final edition of the Colbert Show last night. And Paul had some cool things to say about people mishearing or misunderstanding their music.
2: I kind of like it, though. You write it, and you sort of think, okay, there it is, it's done, that's the song. Strawberry Fields, the beginning, it says, living is easy with eyes closed. But some people think it's living is easy with nice clothes. It's better.
1: Also in the news today, Pearl Jam's Stone Gossard says the new drummer has been hired to replace longtime drummer Matt Cameron, but fans won't find out their identity until the band plays the Ohana Festival this September. Stone adds, quote, I love the mystery of it all. There's not enough mystery in the world, end quote. Come on, man. Let us know who it is. And finally, Phil Collins says that his health has improved, and he's not ruling out playing live again, but he is not quite in shape yet to perform at the Rock and Roll Hall of Fame induction ceremony. But it's great to hear Phil is on the mend. Live and local, it's an Elfie Zappacosta show coming to town June 13th. 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If you're looking for more information, www.evergreenclub.ca. And if you want to promote a gig or a show, do it right here on the Rock Blast, 703-2538.
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0: the Carney Liberals in Ottawa are ordering their lawyers not to defend your property rights. But Pierre Poilievre and the Conservatives are fighting back. 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
0: The Carney Liberals in Ottawa are ordering their lawyers not to defend your property rights. But Pierre Poilievre and the Conservatives are fighting back. 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
1: The Carney Liberals in Ottawa are ordering their lawyers not to defend your property rights. But Pierre Poilievre and the Conservatives are fighting back. 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

0: 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With the good weather finally here, it's time to get back on the water. 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
1: Hey, you're back hanging out with us. What's happening? It's Kenny. Thanks so much for choosing us. We're going to have a great little weekend here. We start the show with James wanted to get on. We don't talk enough about music on the show, and you had a music dilemma or music. What happened?
2: I got schooled by my 26-year-old on classic rock here.
1: Okay.
2: She says to me, her name's Brianna, and she says, Dad, I was trying to look up the old song you used to sing to me when I was a kid, the Brianna, right? And I'm like, yeah, that's Fleetwood Mac.
1: Yeah.
2: So she looks it up. She says, Dad, it's Rhiannon.
1: Yeah.
2: I'm like, what? My whole life I sung it as Brianna.
1: Oh, I love it. That's awesome. I like that she schooled you.
2: Yeah, I know. I had no idea, man.
1: Too good. Well, tell her she gets all the cool points today.
2: Yeah, you betcha.
1: All right, brother.
2: Have a good day.
1: Be good, my friend.
2: Okay, you too, bud.
1: I got to say, misheard lyrics is always a great topic for the radio. But when your kids teach you something about music from back in the day, that's another one. Hey, I'll give you credit for owning that. I would not admit that out loud. If you got a story, hit us up, the Kenny Jones Show, visit radio.ca.

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1: Let's do it. It's Kenny. Hopefully you're having a great weekend. Okay, let's get into this one. Now, I got to be honest with you. I can't offer anything. I can't offer anything to help. So we're leaning on you. Now, here's a quick backstory. East Coast Mark leaves us lots of messages. We've had him on the show a ton of times. I've actually never spoken to him. He just leaves us audio messages. Well, he had been kind of missing for a while. We haven't heard from him. Then he showed up last week. I think we had him on. He was doing dad jokes. But this weekend, he's back to his old ranting ways. Check this out.
2: Tell me about these dating apps. You know, the good of them, because they're not working for me. You know, you talk to someone, you spend your evening chit-chatting back and forth, and you think, okay, this is cool. We're chatting. This is good. And you start discussing potential coffee date, you know, and you think you're going to go for a coffee date. Well, there's a new Starbucks open. Maybe we can go there. The chit-chat was going good. I said, yeah, well, let me know when you want to get together, and we'll go and have a coffee somewhere, right? You spend your evening chatting. But anyway, I woke up this morning to say hi. Like, have the common human decency to say, hey, thanks, but no thanks. All the best. Just don't vanish. Just don't ghost me.
1: Okay, now that part that we had to beep out, it's because it was a couple curse words in there. He was basically saying that the person deleted their profile and was gone. So this is where I'm like, I can't offer any suggestion. I've never been on a dating app ever in my life. I have no clue. I've never been on a dating website. Not that I've been married for 25 years. I know, so I'm out. But I want to help East Coast Mark out because that doesn't sound like a lot of fun. So, should we have a discussion about the dating apps? What do you think? Hit us up, the Kenny Jones Show, VistaRadio.ca.

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1: Working our way through some of these phone lines here. Go for it.
2: Hello, Kenny.
1: Yo.
2: You're talking about dating sites.
1: Dating apps, yeah.
2: Oh, dating apps. Okay, dating apps. So I used a couple in the past, and the first ones I wasn't happy with. So then somebody told me about Facebook having a dating site called Facebook of Love.
1: So, well, the point is, like, there's so many of them, but, like, the question is did the dating apps work out for you?
2: So, I took a couple of girls on a date. The last lady that messaged me for a date, we're going on 6 years now.
1: Hey, so it works.
2: Man, I tell you, 6 years and we haven't fought about absolutely anything, and you know, a lot of people don't believe me when I say that about my wife and us, but when they see us together, they understand.
1: So your thumbs up. Like, we gotta wish East Coast Mark all the best, right?
2: Well, I hope so, man. I hope people can find what my wife and I have found, because I tell you, the only thing we wish that could have changed about this is that we could have met each other earlier before this even happened, right?
1: Oh, man, that's awesome. Very cool. We're getting lots of messages. So the backstory is on this. East Coast Mark, who always leaves us funny messages, he was kind of bummed out because he was chatting with somebody on the apps there. And I wish I could offer advice, but I've never been on one of these dating apps. And so they were chatting. He was all excited. They were going to go on a coffee date and then ghosted. So that's the question today is how are the dating apps working out for you?

0: 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So you know exactly when you can jump off the 5th Street Bridge in the heat of the summer.
1: Do it. Do it now.
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1: 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Today we're trying to help out our buddy East Coast Mark. Now, normally East Coast Mark leaves us these funny messages. We have to beep out lots of swear words. But this message, he was kind of bummed out. He has been on dating apps. And he was in a nice conversation. And then the person he was chatting with ghosted him. They were supposed to go for coffee and then ghosted him. So it's like, what do I got to do? So we're taking it to the streets, I guess. Trent's on the phone here. Are you on those dating apps?
2: I mean, if I was, my wife would be very mad.
1: There he is. Do you have any suggestion for anybody that's building an online dating profile?
2: Yeah, use your actual name. Because I did a dating app once, and we were told to use, like, usernames, like, you know, Fun Lover 88, or, you know, Dog Walker 62, you know. And I met someone, and, you know, we were hitting it off real good, and we decided to meet up, and it turns out it's my cousin. So,
1: okay, you're
2: use
1: done.
2: Your real name.
1: Okay. Good advice. Good advice. What advice do you have for East Coast Mark? Let us know. The main thing that's coming in for most people is consistency. Be a nice person. Consistency on the dating apps. Suggestions for East Coast Mark, the Kenny Jones Show, VistaRadio.ca.

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0: So they say you should be topical when you're on the radio. Talk about what's current. So let's talk about Breaking Bad. What's happening? It's Kenny. Breaking Bad, the television show. Okay, here's the truth. Last night, we're out for dinner with some friends. I have a buddy that's never watched that show, and I was just, you got it. What are you talking about? Are you crazy? You've never watched Breaking Bad? And my wife said, you cannot be that guy. You can't rag on your friends because they don't like the same TV shows as you. Don't be that guy, she says, and we're all laughing about it. But honestly, well, Tommy's on the phone. You ever run into anybody in the wild that's never watched Breaking Bad?
1: Oh, yeah. Just the other day, actually, I was at a party and I was talking to a fellow. And what? You never watched Breaking Bad? Come on, man. You know, best show ever. And the way it ended, the music in the show was fantastic, right? Big variety of music. I mean, I love music. That's why I listen to your station. And
0: nice.
1: I just loved the music. And the last song at the very last episode,
0: Baby Blue.
1: Couldn't be better, man.
0: Yeah.
1: It was just fantastic. Anyway, that's my 2 cents worth.
0: Awesome, buddy.
1: Okay. Thanks, Kenny.
0: Thank you. Appreciate it. So what's the show that you just pester your friends to watch? Mine's Seinfeld. I have a few friends that don't watch Seinfeld, and I argue with them all the time. Like, what are you doing to me? Watch that show. It's great.

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1: It is, Kenny. I got one for you. Legitimate question. I'm not being a jerk here. Being really want your opinion. So several years ago, we're going back like 8 years, 9 years ago, my wife, well, I should restart this. My father-in-law was a solid dude, just a hippie. All that guy needed in life was a Bob Dylan record, his guitar, and his motorcycles. Just a solid dude. Best father-in-law you can ask for. Well, my wife, years and years and years ago, she said, you know, I think I'm going to get a violin and have my dad teach me the violin and yada, yada, yada. I'm like, oh, good gosh, right? It's, if you have any musicians in your family, you know what it's like when somebody's trying to learn learn an instrument. We did, you know, like, you know, Liam plays guitar and Piper did the, not the saxophone, was the flute or whatever. Yeah, anyways,

year, I'm going to learn the violin. And unfortunately, her dad got sick and he passed away. And I always made the joke. I said, oh, he kicked it. Because he didn't want her to play the violin. And that was always a joke. We laughed about it. Well, just over the weekend, my wife actually said to me, we're out for a run, and she said, you know, I've been thinking about it a lot lately. I think I might break out the violin. I think I'm ready to, you know, maybe try that. It was kind of tough, and the thing I was going to do with my dad, I might give it a try again. And I'm like, oh boy, here we go. She's going to break out the violin. Now, here's the real question. I said to her, you should probably go tell the neighbors. Just let the neighbors know you're going to learn how to play the violin, because that could be rough on the neighbors. Legitimate question. And even she was like, I'll be supportive of that question on the radio for sure. Should she go tell the neighbors on either side? Hey, thinking about this, just a heads up, I'm going to give the violin a crack. Would love to get your thoughts on this one. And if maybe you have a story about the time you learned an instrument and how you dealt with the neighbors. Did you ever have bylaw called on you? Something like a great story, hit us up, the Kenny Jones Show, VistaRadio.ca.

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0: Here's the discussion. How's it going? It's Kenny. My wife is considering picking up the violin and learning how to play violin. I suggested she gives our neighbors a heads up. Been some messages saying, nah, it's no need. I think it's the right thing to do. What about you, Bob?
1: Well, I tried the violin when I was little, and it didn't sound very good. it kind of made your hair stand up in the back of your neck. And so I think she should tell him.
0: Yeah, just knock on the door, maybe bring some muffins or something and say, hey.
1: Yeah, take the violin over there and see what they say.
0: Is the violin the worst instrument to learn?
1: Yeah, it is. Yeah, I play the guitar. I've been playing for 40 years. You know, I write songs. I do all that stuff, right? So
0: a couple of messages saying it could be worse. It could be the bagpipes or the banjo.
1: The banjo is actually pretty cool.
0: Oh, totally. I think the bagpipes totally cool.
1: Well, you know how to play them. Yeah, you bet. I like the harmonica.
0: Of course, it could be the bagpipes or the banjo.
1: The banjo is actually pretty cool.
0: Oh, totally. I think the bagpipes cool. Totally cool.
1: Well, you know how to play them. Yeah, you bet. I like the harmonica. I like, you know, the saxophone, all that stuff, right?
0: Awesome, buddy.
1: Well, Kenny, I say have a great day. I'm just streaming down the highway, flying by the seat of my pants.
0: Attaboy. Drive safe.
1: You bet.

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1: How's it going? It's Kenny. Hit us up, the Kenny Jones Show, vistaradio.ca. It's kind of pretty standard. Every year on the radio, you'll hear some chucklehead ask the question around Christmas, is Die Hard a Christmas movie? That's just standard. Another one is the question of sandals at work. That's another one that always comes up on the radio, usually around this time. Bruce and I are chatting here. You wear sandals year-round, like even in the winter.
2: Well, I'm a cabinet maker, so I wear shoes in the shop, but anything else, it's flip-flops, man.
1: Respect, man. I respect that.
2: Like, I'm out in the middle of winter, and everybody's like, what the hell? I wear shorts pretty well 24/7, too, right?
1: So yeah, we've talked before, have we not? We've talked about shorts in winter, guy, right?
2: Sure.
1: Yeah, that's me. I'm shorts year-round.
2: Yeah, you're there, yeah.
1: But flip-flops, man, that's a level of respect. I got up this morning, and I was like, should I do flip-flops? Not quite there yet. So I gotta step it up like Bruce.
2: Well, I got them on right now, man.
1: Attaboy.
2: they go with the kilt fairly well, too. But, I mean, people look at me weird when I'm wearing my kilt if I got flip-flops on.
1: I was like, what? You're a beauty.
2: Right on, brother. You have a great day.
1: But what do you think? Sandals at work. Well, more flip-flops at work. I feel like since the invention of Crocs, because I see a ton of people wearing Crocs at work. If you're going to wear Crocs at work, flip-flops should be totally acceptable. But it's a heated debate. Like, again, I know it's one of those things, like, every year this discussion comes up on the radio, but it gets heated. It really does. Do you have opinions? I would honestly love to get your hot take on this one. Flip-flops at work. Crocs at work. Is Die Hard a Christmas movie? Hit us up at Kenny Jones Show, visitradio.ca.

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1: 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Love the emails. Every now and then, though, get an email like the one we got.

0: out here that I'm like, am I being trolled? And then I spend way too much mental equity. Way too much. 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Okay, I'm going to play you this message. It's an audio message. It's pretty unhinged. But after listening, I first judged and went, that's unhinged. That's craziness. And then I was like, wait a minute. It got me thinking. Okay, strap in for this one.
1: When does a hop turn into a jump? Or can a hop turn into a jump? Because I know the phrase hop, skip, and a jump. Can you turn a hop into a jump? Or does a skip turn into a hop? Because you always hear hop, skip, and a jump, which makes me think you can't turn a hop into a jump. You have to have the skip so that you can jump. What do you think? Can a hop turn into a jump? And when does a hop turn into a jump?
0: Okay, a lot going on there. What's the difference between a hop and a jump? I cannot believe that I actually put some serious thought into it, and I have an honest-to-goodness opinion. A hop is for fun. It offers nothing really substantial. A jump is for purpose. You need to jump for something, or you're jumped down from something. You got to grab something, so you jump up and grab it. So a hop can never be a jump, and a jump can never be a hop. I cannot believe I wasted any time thinking about that. But back to the first question. Am I being trolled? I'm being trolled, right? Point is, thank you very much for the message. Please keep them coming. They make me smile. They really do. The Kenny Jones Show, VistaRadio.ca. That was a weird one.

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1: Good morning. I'm Sage Daniels. The North Island College Foundation and BC-based real estate development company High Street have formed a partnership aimed at supporting students going into the trades. High Street will contribute $100,000 a year to the foundation over 10 years, totaling $1 million. North Island College says this contribution represents the largest ever donation to support programming and students going into trades at NIC. NIC says these contributions could impact 10 students a year, totaling 30. For more information, visit our website. Vancouver Island snowpacks remain among the lowest in the province, according to BC's latest snow survey and water supply bulletin. Vista Radio's Wiley Henderson has more.
2: Data collected May 15th shows the island snowpack sitting at just 11% of normal for this time of year. The South Coast region, which includes the Sunshine Coast, is at 33% of average. The province says warm temperatures during the first week of May sped up melting at lower and middle elevations, leaving the overall provincial snowpack at 71% of normal. Forecasters say above average temperatures are expected to continue across BC through at least July. Provincial officials say ongoing precipitation deficits, low snowpack levels, and early snowmelt are raising drought concerns in many parts of the province. Wiley Henderson, Courtney.
1: The Supreme Court of Canada has agreed to hear BC's challenge of a lower court ruling related to mineral rights and BC's Indigenous Reconciliation Framework. A key part of the ruling said disputes about whether provincial laws align with UNDRIP can be decided by courts. The province says that leaves it vulnerable to legal challenges. BC Attorney General Nikki Sharma is welcoming the chance to argue the case at Canada's top court.
3: We've been pretty clear that we disagree with aspects of the decision, and in granting leave, we hope that we can make those arguments to the Supreme Court of Canada.
1: No date has been set for a hearing. The Site C Dam in northwestern BC has been officially named after the late Premier John Horgan. Horgan said in 2017 the province would reluctantly move forward with the controversial and over-budget project. The project just southwest of Fort St. John came into full operation last August after 10 years of construction. Premier David Eby announced the new name Thursday at an event at the legislature.
4: The Site C Dam will be renamed the John Horgan Dam and Generating Station.
1: The reservoir has been named Nache Mige, a name put forward by local First Nations that means Dreamer Lake.
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1: It's another night of action at Saratoga Speedway. Tonight's theme is Hometown Heroes Night, and featured classes include iMod Modifieds, Non-Wing Spring Cars, and 98.9 Jet FM Island Dwarf Cars. Qualifying begins at 4:30 p.m. and races get going at 5:30 p.m. Round 3 NHL playoff action takes the spotlight tonight in North Carolina for Game 2 between the Carolina Hurricanes and Montreal Canadiens. The Habs lead the series 1-0 after taking a 6-2 win Thursday in Game 1. Taking a look at your afternoon forecast, there's going to be a few clouds with some light wind, and it'll get to a low of 11 tonight. Tomorrow, cloudy skies throughout the day with some more light wind, a high of 17, and a low of 9. Right now it's 13, and mostly cloudy.
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1: Hey, hit us up with an email or a message. 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No name on this one, but I absolutely love it. A big, long write-up about how we need to discuss parking in our community. And they attached a TikTok video. This one, I think this is going to be a fun discussion. Here's the video, the audio.
2: The people that back into parking spots, why are you doing all that? Who are you showing off for? You usually take an extra 10 seconds so that you can perfect the back of your car getting into that spot, and then everybody else has to wait for you to back in. Why are you doing that? Just swing into the spot like a normal person.
1: Now, I will say it, and I have said it many times on the radio. I am not, well, I can't. I just can't parallel park. I'm also not a backer inner. I'm a swing it in. Now, at home, I'll back in at the end of the day. If I know, like, I'm done for the day, I'm not going out, I might back it in if there's nobody around. I'm not quick enough. I just don't have the skills. I always think, and I know this might be crazy, but I always giggle to myself when I see somebody in, like, a grocery store parking lot and there's a ton of people around and they take the time to back in. I think, well, you think you're better than me? That's the first thing that comes to mind. You think you're better than me because you can back it in and I can't. Let's get into this one. I know it's a discussion that's been covered before, but your thoughts, the Kenny Jones Show, VistaRadio.ca.

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0: We are talking about parking, backing it in as opposed to swinging it in or pulling it in. I say swinging it in. I don't back it in. I just don't. Let's work our way through some of these calls here. Go for it.
1: Hey, Kenny, Robot Steve, how's it going?
0: Hey, buddy, what's the word?
1: I only back into parking spots.
0: You think you're better than me?
1: Yes. I've got a big truck, man. I can't go in forward.
0: Oh, I love the delay. Yes. You're a beauty.
1: Anyways, I only back in, man. It's a big truck. You ain't getting in forward.
0: You are a beauty. Okay, thoughts on backing it in versus swinging it in. Go for it.
2: Hey. I'm calling in about that parking lot thing. I think you shouldn't back in a parking lot if you're in a grocery store. Because you can't get your groceries into the trunk. If you got a car behind you in the parking lot, you can't get your groceries in the trunk for sure.
0: All right. What else? We need another rule here. You got to have at least two rules if it's going to be official rule book.
2: Another rule? If there's a car waiting for you. If there's a car waiting for you behind you, don't make them wait.
0: All right. What if you just think you're better than everybody?
2: I definitely don't think that.
0: Awesome. What was your name? What was your name?
2: Tyler.
0: Thanks, buddy. Appreciate it.
2: Yeah. Have a great day. Yeah.
0: Oh, too much fun. What do you think? Hit us up, the Kenny Jojo, VistaRadio.ca.

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8: Here's what's going on. Hello, it's William Stringer. The Merville Gumboot Market is coming back to the Big Yellow Merville Hall on June the 28th. Now, you'd be forgiven for not knowing about the Gumboot Market. It has got an absolutely massive following, but it does take place in Merville. And you know, bless Merville, love the place, but it's a bit tucked away. So as you're driving into Merville, just after you go past the gas station from the Comox Valley, on the left you will see the giant yellow Merville Hall. And either in there or on the field next to it, every Sunday through the summer, usually from 11 until 3, there is an absolutely massive market. And there's so much going on here. They've got all the usual suspects from farm stands, food trucks, knickknacks. I mean, I can't even begin to list it off. It's a lot of stuff. They've also got games and entertainment, live music. It's kind of the epitome of a wonderful Sunday afternoon in British Columbia in the summer. So chuck this one in your diary every Sunday from 11 until 3. And this year, the first one will start on June the 28th. For more details, the most up-to-date appears to be their Facebook page, which is the Merville Hall Gumboot Market. For 98.9 Jet FM, I'm William Stringer. And that's what I ran out of air. Going on.

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1: Improving points all over the place with Shake and Kenny. Hopefully your weekend's awesome. We're talking about backing it in as opposed to swinging it into the parking spot at the grocery store. I've always said when somebody's backing it in a busy parking lot, I go, well, you think you're better than me? You think you're a better parker than me because I can't back it in? Of course, just playing around, but there's been some funny stories. Go for it.
2: Hey, I am way better than you, and my wife verified it.
1: Okay, how come?
2: Go ahead and ask her. One of our early courting dates, I took her for a ride in the semi, and she wanted Subway sandwich. So I parallel parked a 53-foot trailer on the street to get her a Subway sandwich.
1: And she was like, that man, oh, I like that man.
2: I got her hooked parallel parking the semi.
1: But, now, listen, you know I love you, brother, and I do love Subway, but come on, Subway on the date? Give me a break.
2: Well, she asked for it. I wouldn't have done that either. I know better.
1: Oh, you're a beauty. Well played.
2: All right, man. You have a great day.
1: It's gold. If you got a story, the Kenny Jones Show, VistaRadio.ca.

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3: Good morning. I'm Sage Daniels. The North Island College Foundation and BC-based real estate development company High Street have formed a partnership aimed at supporting students going into the trades. High Street will contribute $100,000 a year to the foundation over 10 years, totaling $1 million. North Island College says this contribution represents the largest ever donation to support programming and students going into trades at NIC. NIC says these contributions could impact 10 students a year, totaling 30. For more information, visit our website. Vancouver Island snowpacks remain among the lowest in the province, according to BC's latest snow survey and water supply bulletin. Vista Radio's Wiley Henderson has more.
4: Data collected May 15th shows the island snowpack sitting at just 11% of normal for this time of year. The South Coast region, which includes the Sunshine Coast, is at 33% of average. The province says warm temperatures during the first week of May sped up melting at lower and middle elevations, leaving the overall provincial snowpack at 71% of normal. Forecasters say above average temperatures are expected to continue across BC through at least July. Provincial officials say ongoing precipitation deficits, low snowpack levels, and early snowmelt are raising drought concerns in many parts of the province. Wiley Henderson, Courtney.
3: The Supreme Court of Canada has agreed to hear BC's challenge of a lower court ruling related to mineral rights and BC's Indigenous Reconciliation Framework. A key part of the ruling said disputes about whether provincial laws align with UNDRIP can be decided by courts. The province says that leaves it vulnerable to legal challenges. BC Attorney General Nikki Sharma is welcoming the chance to argue the case at Canada's top court.
5: We've been pretty clear that we disagree with aspects of the decision, and in granting leave, we hope that we can make those arguments to the Supreme Court of Canada.
3: No date has been set for a hearing. The Site C Dam in northwestern BC has been officially named after the late Premier John Horgan. Horgan said in 2017 the province would reluctantly move forward with the controversial and over-budget project. The project just southwest of Fort St. John came into full operation last August after 10 years of construction. Premier David Eby announced the new name Thursday at an event at the legislature.
6: The Site C Dam will be renamed the John Horgan Dam and Generating Station.
3: The reservoir has been named Nache Mige, a name put forward by local First Nations that means Dreamer Lake.
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3: It's another night of action at Saratoga Speedway. Tonight's theme is Hometown Heroes Night, and featured classes include iMod Modifieds, Non-Wing Spring Cars, and 98.9 Jet FM Island Dwarf Cars. Qualifying begins at 4:30 p.m., and races get going at 5:30 p.m. Round 3 NHL playoff action takes the spotlight tonight in North Carolina for Game 2 between the Carolina Hurricanes and Montreal Canadiens. The Habs lead the series 1-0 after taking a 6-2 win Thursday in Game 1. Taking a look at your afternoon forecast, there's going to be a few clouds with some light wind, and it'll get to a low of 11 tonight. Tomorrow, cloudy skies throughout the day with some more light wind, a high of 17, and a low of 9. Right now it's 14, and mainly sunny.
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1: Good morning. I'm Sage Daniels. The North Island College Foundation and BC-based real estate development company High Street have formed a partnership aimed at supporting students going into the trades. High Street will contribute $100,000 a year to the foundation over 10 years, totaling $1 million. North Island College says this contribution represents the largest ever donation to support programming and students going into trades at NIC. NIC says these contributions could impact 10 students a year, totaling 30. For more information, visit our website. Vancouver Island snowpacks remain among the lowest in the province, according to BC's latest snow survey and water supply bulletin. Vista Radio's Wiley Henderson has more.
2: Data collected May 15th shows the island snowpack sitting at just 11% of normal for this time of year. The South Coast region, which includes the Sunshine Coast, is at 33% of average. The province says warm temperatures during the first week of May sped up melting at lower and middle elevations, leaving the overall provincial snowpack at 71% of normal. Forecasters say above average temperatures are expected to continue across BC through at least July. Provincial officials say ongoing precipitation deficits, low snowpack levels, and early snowmelt are raising drought concerns in many parts of the province. Wiley Henderson, Courtney.
1: The Supreme Court of Canada has agreed to hear BC's challenge of a lower court ruling related to mineral rights and BC's Indigenous Reconciliation Framework. A key part of the ruling said disputes about whether provincial laws align with UNDRIP can be decided by courts. The province says that leaves it vulnerable to legal challenges. BC Attorney General Nikki Sharma is welcoming the chance to argue the case at Canada's top court.
3: We've been pretty clear that we disagree with aspects of the decision, and in granting leave, we hope that we can make those arguments to the Supreme Court of Canada.
1: No date has been set for a hearing. The Site C Dam in northwestern BC has been officially named after the late Premier John Horgan. Horgan said in 2017 the province would reluctantly move forward with the controversial and over-budget project. The project just southwest of Fort St. John came into full operation last August after 10 years of construction. Premier David Eby announced the new name Thursday at an event at the legislature.
4: The Site C Dam will be renamed the John Horgan Dam and Generating Station.
1: The reservoir has been named Nache Mige, a name put forward by local First Nations that means Dreamer Lake.
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1: It's another night of action at Saratoga Speedway. Tonight's theme is Hometown Heroes Night, and featured classes include iMod Modifieds, Non-Wing Spring Cars, and 98.9 Jet FM Island Dwarf Cars. Qualifying begins at 4:30 p.m. and races get going at 5:30 p.m. Round 3 NHL playoff action takes the spotlight tonight in North Carolina for Game 2 between the Carolina Hurricanes and Montreal Canadiens. The Habs lead the series 1-0 after taking a 6-2 win Thursday in Game 1. Taking a look at your afternoon forecast, there's going to be a few clouds with some light wind, and it'll get to a low of 11 tonight. Tomorrow, cloudy skies throughout the day with some more light wind, a high of 17, and a low of 9. Right now it's 14 and mainly sunny.
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1: After having a bunch of technical difficulties this morning, the Jet Rock Patrol is finally back up and running. Brought to you goodbye, Courtney Appliances. It's Dean back for another summer with the Jets. Going to be a hot one. It's not getting any cooler outside. Anyway, what do we got lined up for this Saturday? Well, as always, there's the Farmer's Market. There's the Squatch Watch going on at the Philburg Center. Great name, by the way. There's a Ukrainian embroidery slash culture event going on at 725 Aspen Road out in Comox. And I'm so sorry, I'm about to butcher this. Vyshaivanka Day. I apologize. That's definitely not how you say that. And then finally, there's the Hometown Heroes race going on at Saratoga Speedway tonight. No shortage of cool stuff to keep you occupied all summer long in the Comox Valley. Remember to drink water. 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This is Dean.

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1: Hey, what's happening? It is Kenny. We're hanging out today at the Thrifties on Cliff. I got to be completely honest with you. The other times we broadcast here at the Thrifties on Cliff is usually during Stuff the Truck, and it's raining, and it's chilly, and it's cold. Dude, I'm sitting in the sunshine. It is absolutely gorgeous. It's phenomenal. We're getting you ready to do some planting with the BC Grown Garden. It's awesome. Anything you need for the yard, even for the house, even, you know, flowers to go, all that stuff is here at Thrifties. And, of course, all the stuff that you come to love about Thrifties. Now, we have a ton of giveaways today as well. Thrifties taking care of us with a whole bunch of gift cards, so swing by. We're going to give some of those away. The box is here. If you're like, what's the box? You got to stop by and see us. I'll explain it to you. Long story. It's a crazy story, but the box is here. Come and be introduced to the box. But it's all about flowers, plants, getting you ready, doing the shopping, taking care of it here at Thrifty. So come on and see us. It's gorgeous. We're out front under the tent, just chilling in the sunshine. What a gorgeous day. Come on and see us. Thrifty's on Cliff. It's Kenny.
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1: What's going on? It's Dean on the Rock Patrol, firing up a little late, but we got there eventually, powered by Modern Windows, by the way. Tons of stuff going on in the Comox Valley this weekend, including where I am currently sitting, the Farmer's Market. There's the Squatch Watch going up at the Philburg Center. That's a funny name. I'm going to have to check that out later to see what that's all about. And we also got, out at Saratoga Speedway, the Hometown Heroes Race Night featuring the Jet FM Dwarf Cars. It's going to be an absolutely killer race tonight. Saratoga Speedway, they're going to be hanging around all summer. And finally, one more event going on. It's Ukraine Embroidery / Culture event at 725 Aspen Road out in Comox. I'm going to say the title one more time. I do apologize. I'm definitely butchering this. Vyshaivanka Day. So, yeah, that sounds pretty interesting. Good culture connection there. For the Jet Rock Patrol, brought to you by Courtney Appliances, this is Dean.

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2: 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So come and meet the crew. They're awesome. 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The garden center is busy. 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Today it's like, this is awesome. I don't mind sitting in the garden center just chilling under the sunshine. It's pretty cool. So come on by and see us. All about getting the garden ready to go and doing the things that we love to do here at Thrifties. They take good care of our community. Come on and see us on location with a ton of giveaways. It's Kenny.
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11: Hello, it's William Stringer. I often have the privilege of announcing an event that's been reoccurring for often more than 60 years. Sometimes I can even announce a brand new event that's part of a, hopefully, a new tradition. But it's seldom that I have to announce the sad last of an event. And that is indeed the case for Brian McLean at Chevrolet Buick GMC as they are announcing their final annual Corvette show. Now, they've been hosting this thing for absolutely donkey's years. And people love them. They've been in production since 1957, known worldwide as America's sports car. For a lot of people, these are held close to the heart. So being the last of an event means we have to put even more into enjoying it and making it memorable. So on Saturday, June the 27th, from 10 until 2, Brian McLean Chevrolet Buick GMC will be expecting hundreds of Corvettes from all over BC, Canada and the US to grace its lot for the last time. Entry is by donation to YANA. And if you would like more details, you can check out their Facebook event, which is called Corvettes Only Show. And I'll also put everything you need to know on our website on the community calendar at My Comox Valley Now. For 98.9 Jet FM, I'm William Stringer. And that's what's going on.

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1: Hey, what's shaking? It's Kenny. We're at Thrifty's. The garden center is busy. BC grown garden sale goes now till Wednesday, the 27th. Tons of flowers, herbs, and soil on sale. Plus, this is pretty cool. I should have mentioned this earlier. You spend a minimum of $25 in the garden center, you get 500 Scene Plus points. It's awesome. What Thrifty's we're at? Cliff Avenue. Usually we're broadcasting here for Stuff the Truck, and it's rainy and windy. And today it's like sunshine and we're chilling. Cool vibes, man. Ton of giveaways as well. Swing by, say, hey, man, give me some stuff. Got some Jet swag, got some gift cards from Thrifty's. I'm going to crush a sandwich from the deli. I love that deli. And big shout out to Thrifty's for having us here. Now, I know, like I said earlier, I usually rail against doing yard work. I'm a pro yard work guy today. Because if you need, like, for example, you need some soil, you need some mulch, you need all that kind of stuff. You're going to get a deal, right? So I'm a fan of a deal. So I'm putting aside my beef with yard work today. I'm pro yard work guy. Come on and see us. We're at the Thrifty's on Cliff. This is where it's at. Great sunny, gorgeous Saturday. This is the way to do it. Stop by, say hello, meet the box. The Jet box is here. Come by, I'll explain it to you. On location, it's Kenny.
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1: Good afternoon. I'm Sage Daniels. The Comox Valley Regional District is inviting residents to take part in Watershed Awareness Day with a free event later this month. The CVRD says the Courtney and District Fish and Game Protective Association is a key partner in watershed protection in the region. The association has transformed a former forestry dryland sort into a site that now includes a campground, salmon hatchery, clubhouse, and several ecological and habitat restoration projects. Residents are invited to tour the site and take part in a watershed talk, which includes views of a glacier. The event takes place Friday, May 29th from 4 to 6 p.m. at 3780 Coe Lake Road. Registration is required, and organizers say detailed directions will be provided to those who sign up. The Legislative Assembly of British Columbia is inviting public input on key parts of BC's auto insurance law and proposed amendments now under review by a special committee. Vista Radio's Kate Brown has the details.
2: The committee is reviewing Parts 10 and 11 of the Insurance Vehicle Act, legislation that introduced BC's no-fault or enhanced care auto insurance model in 2020. Part 10 covers accident-related benefits, including income replacement, rehabilitation and healthcare coverage, and compensation for permanent impairment. It also limits the ability to launch injury-related lawsuits. Part 11 sets out the framework for basic vehicle damage coverage and includes limits on legal action related to vehicle damage claims. The committee is also studying Bill M237, which proposes changes to catastrophic injury claims and definitions. Written submissions will be accepted until June 25.
1: Voting in the BC Conservative leadership race kicks off this weekend amid a cloud of uncertainty related to one of the candidates. Vista Radio's provincial reporter Emily Joveski has more.
3: Media reports just days before voting began said former federal Conservative MP Carrie Lynn Finley is under investigation for alleged wrongdoing in the last federal election. Finley's team has said the reports are unproven and false. The party said on Friday there is not enough credible evidence to take action against her. She's one of five candidates in the leadership race. The results of the vote are set to be announced May 30th. Emily Joveski, Vista News, Victoria.
1: Canada's top court has agreed to hear BC's challenge from December related to the province's mineral tenure system and its reconciliation law. The province has said the ruling leaves it vulnerable to legal challenges related to the Declaration on the Rights of Indigenous Peoples Act, or DRIPA. Premier David Eby says the Supreme Court of Canada's willingness to hear the case is helpful.
4: The piece that we have to deliver, though, is that answer to how we move forward, how we deliver that certainty, maybe through the court, maybe through negotiations. We're not closing any doors. The goal here is just to find that certainty.
1: The Gitxaala Nation has praised the ruling as historic. They said it affirmed that First Nations can take the province to court if it fails to meet its obligations under DRIPA.
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1: It's another night of action at Saratoga Speedway. Tonight's theme is Hometown Heroes Night, and featured classes include iMod Modifieds, Non-Wing Spring Cars, and 98.9 Jet FM Island Dwarf Cars. Qualifying begins at 4:30 p.m. and races get going at 5:30 p.m. Round 3 NHL playoff action takes the spotlight tonight in North Carolina for Game 2 between the Carolina Hurricanes and Montreal Canadiens. The Habs lead the series 1-0 after taking a 6-2 win Thursday in Game 1. Taking a look at your evening forecast, it's going to be partly cloudy with some light wind, and it'll get to a low of 10 tonight. Tomorrow, mainly cloudy skies throughout the day with some more light wind, a high of 17, and a low of 10. Right now it's 15, and mostly cloudy.
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1: Hey, it's Dean on the Jet Rock Patrol, brought to you by our good buddies over at Ace Brewing. Now, you might be wondering, Dean, where have you been all this time? Well, I appreciate you asking, first off, but I've been over at school at BCIT for the last little while. Living in Vancouver, it can get a little bit insane. So one thing I really have a deeper appreciation for coming back here is a sense of community, and you really get that over here at the Courtney Farmers Market over at the Comox Valley Exhibition Grounds. And not only is it a great way to build community and bring people together, but it's also a hot spot for fresh produce and my personal weakness, baked goodies. It's like my kryptonite. But yeah, I've been coming out here longer than I can remember, probably since I was before 5 years old. So it's got a special place in my heart. If you haven't been out here yet, what are you doing? You got to check out the Courtney Farmers Market. For the Jet Rock Patrol, powered by Ace Brewing, this is Dean.

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1: I usually rail against yard work, but I'm pro yard work guy today. What's shaking? It's Kenny. We're at Thrifty's on Cliff. They got the big BC-grown garden center. It's pretty stocked. People are stopping by. You know, when the sun is shining, everybody's just in a really good mood. Want to shout out the deli? They brought us some sandwiches. I just had brie. Brie on these weird crackers. Good combo. I'm not much of a cheese guy, but that was awesome. Thanks to the crew for bringing that out. Now, we got the box here. Come and try that. Meet the box. Got a bunch of gift cards to give away, and we want to save you a bunch of money. Now, there is all the pretty stuff, right? The flowers and all. And we got a bunch of stuff hanging around our tent here, which looks great. But then there's also the not pretty stuff. The mulch, the soil, topsoil, all that stuff. And there's great deals today. Spend a minimum $25. 500 scene points. That's pretty stellar. Come on and see us. Do some shopping. Pro yard work guy. I love yard work. Let's get the yard work going. And let's get Thrifty's involved to save you some money and get you stocked up with all the stuff to make the yard look wonderful. What was the line? Beauty can be cheap. I think that was the line. Beauty, these beautiful flowers, very, very price to clear today. So come on, see us at Thrifty's on Cliff. It's Kenny.
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4: What's shaking? It's Kenny. We're hanging out today at Thrifty's on Cliff. Lisa, come and talk to us.
5: Hey.
4: Hang on. Lisa, what do you do here?
5: I'm the florist at Thrifty Foods here.
4: So you manage the flowers, obviously.
5: Yeah.
4: What's the hot flower this year?
5: Right now it's peonies. Yeah, it's
4: what color
5: peony season. All different colors. We have coral, we have pink, we have a creamy sort of white. Yeah, burgundy. Oh, delicious.
4: Can I say what's happening to you next weekend?
5: Yes.
4: Okay, on the radio. Lisa's getting married next weekend. That's cool. So are you excited? How are you feeling?
5: Very excited. Very excited.
4: You want to shout out the soon-to-be?
5: Oh, that's my Mark Farabee. I love you, baby.
4: All right, so now we talk about BC growing, all the stuff in the garden center. Some great deals to be had today, right?
5: There certainly is.
4: All right, come on by and see us. Today's the day. Do some shopping. It's gorgeous sunshine. Let's hope the weather holds out for next weekend, right?
5: Oh, yes. It's good luck to have rain on your wedding day.
4: Oh, is it really?
5: Oh, yes.
4: Oh, I just learned something. There you go. All right, well, congratulations.
5: Thank you.
4: And thanks for stopping by. Come on and see us. We got a bunch of giveaways as well. We got the box here. You can try to crack the code for the box. Come on and see us. Thrifty's on Cliff. It's Kenny.
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1: Hey, it's Dean on the Rock Patrol, brought to you by Modern Windows. Hanging out here once again at the Farmer's Market, even though we're almost wrapped up here. Yeah, the Rock Patrol started a little late today. Technical difficulties, but that's okay, because it's not just a today Saturday thing. It's an all-summer Saturday thing. It's got everything you'd want from a weekend morning. Everything from fresh fruits, baked goodies, kombucha, wine, soap. What do you want? It's all here. But it got me thinking. I've been trying to give away a lot of stuff, especially on the Rock Patrol last year, and I must have been kind of hard to spot. Not so much this year with our new Jet merch, hat and t-shirts. Make everything easier to give away stuff on the Rock Patrol. Speaking of giving away, Kenny's hanging out at Thrifty Foods on Cliff Avenue, and he's got a box with, I think, a bunch of smile cards in them. And if you crack the code, you got to guess the lock combination. If you crack the code, you'll be able to walk away with those. I'm sure he's having a great time over there at Thrifty Foods. For the Rock Patrol, powered by Ace Brewing, this is Dean.

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3: Yo, what's up? It is Kenny. We're hanging out today at Thrifty's on Cliff. We're celebrating BC-grown garden goods. We got some great deals. I spend $25, minimum $25, 500 scene points. It's pretty sweet. Can't beat that. We also got a bunch of gift cards if you'd like to try to open the box. Come and see me about the box. The box is here. We're outside under the sunshine. And I was mentioning that normally, shout out to the crew at Thrifty's. They take such good care of us every time we come here and broadcast. And they're like, it's such a difference from stuff the truck when we're huddled around a campfire and, you know, drinking hot chocolate. Today we're just like feet up in the sunshine and eating. Are these oranges or are these... what are they called? The little oranges? Tangerines. Mandarins. There you go. Delightful. Come on and see us, though. Do some shopping. And usually I'm against the yard work, but when you can get all the yard work gear, the mulch, the soil, the plants, the flowers, you can get them at a reduced price, do it up. I'm pro yard work right now. What was the line? Beauty doesn't have to cost a lot of money. Ah, it was such a cool, catchy line that we had. Basically, you can beautify the yard. That's what it's all about. Come on and see us. We're at Thrifty's on Cliff. It's Kenny.
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1: Good afternoon. I'm Sage Daniels. The Comox Valley Regional District is inviting residents to take part in Watershed Awareness Day with a free event later this month. The CVRD says the Courtney and District Fish and Game Protective Association is a key partner in watershed protection in the region. The association has transformed a former forestry dryland sort into a site that now includes a campground, salmon hatchery, clubhouse, and several ecological and habitat restoration projects. Residents are invited to tour the site and take part in a watershed talk, which includes views of a glacier. The event takes place Friday, May 29th from 4 to 6 p.m. at 3780 Coe Lake Road. Registration is required, and organizers say detailed directions will be provided to those who sign up. The Legislative Assembly of British Columbia is inviting public input on key parts of BC's auto insurance law and proposed amendments now under review by a special committee. Vista Radio's Kate Brown has the details.
2: The committee is reviewing Parts 10 and 11 of the Insurance Vehicle Act, legislation that introduced BC's no-fault or enhanced care auto insurance model in 2020. Part 10 covers accident-related benefits, including income replacement, rehabilitation and healthcare coverage, and compensation for permanent impairment. It also limits the ability to launch injury-related lawsuits. Part 11 sets out the framework for basic vehicle damage coverage and includes limits on legal action related to vehicle damage claims. The committee is also studying Bill M237, which proposes changes to catastrophic injury claims and definitions. Written submissions will be accepted until June 25.
1: Voting in the BC Conservative leadership race kicks off this weekend amid a cloud of uncertainty related to one of the candidates. Vista Radio's provincial reporter Emily Joveski has more.
3: Media reports just days before voting began said former federal Conservative MP Carrie Lynn Finley is under investigation for alleged wrongdoing in the last federal election. Finley's team has said the reports are unproven and false. The party said on Friday there is not enough credible evidence to take action against her. She's one of five candidates in the leadership race. The results of the vote are set to be announced May 30th. Emily Joveski, Vista News, Victoria.
1: Canada's top court has agreed to hear BC's challenge from December related to the province's mineral tenure system and its reconciliation law. The province has said the ruling leaves it vulnerable to legal challenges related to the Declaration on the Rights of Indigenous Peoples Act, or DRIPA. Premier David Eby says the Supreme Court of Canada's willingness to hear the case is helpful.
4: The piece that we have to deliver, though, is that answer to how we move forward, how we deliver that certainty, maybe through the court, maybe through negotiations. We're not closing any doors. The goal here is just to find that certainty.
1: The Gitxaala Nation has praised the ruling as historic. They said it affirmed that First Nations can take the province to court if it fails to meet its obligations under DRIPA.
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1: It's another night of action at Saratoga Speedway. Tonight's theme is Hometown Heroes Night, and featured classes include iMod Modifieds, Non-Wing Spring Cars, and 98.9 Jet FM Island Dwarf Cars. Qualifying begins at 4:30 p.m. and races get going at 5:30 p.m. Round 3 NHL playoff action takes the spotlight tonight in North Carolina for Game 2 between the Carolina Hurricanes and Montreal Canadiens. The Habs lead the series 1-0 after taking a 6-2 win Thursday in Game 1. Taking a look at your evening forecast, it's going to be partly cloudy with some light wind, and it'll get to a low of 10 tonight. Tomorrow, mainly cloudy skies throughout the day with some more light wind, a high of 17, and a low of 10. Right now it's 17, and mostly cloudy.
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1: Hey, it's Dean on the Rock Patrol from our friends over at Modern Windows. Now, here's a unique event for you. I've never seen anything quite like this before. Vi Shivanka Day. Ooh, interesting. It's in support of the Ukrainian humanitarian efforts. It's basically a slice of Ukrainian culture. A bunch of really cool stuff like Ukrainian embroidery, dance, choir, and the best part, food. I've heard all over the place that this place has absolutely killer pierogies over there. It's happening at 725 Aspen Road, the Presbyterian Church Hall, from 11 till 3 today. And another thing to note, it's free to get in the door. Pretty sweet deal there. So yeah, Vi Shivanka Day. That's pretty cool. I always love when people get to share their cultures together. For the Rock Patrol, this is Dean. Back to tunes in just a second. Here's Fight the Good Fight from Triumph.

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1: Planting? Tilling? Is tilling a gardening word? Tilling? Tilling the weeds? What's happening? It's Kenny. We're at Thrifty's today. Thrifty's on Cliff Avenue. Usually we're here around a campfire for Stuff the Truck. And shout out to Thrifty's for always having us stuff in the truck here. But today they got us surrounded by the plants. Yes, BC Grown Garden Center is open. It's busy. Everybody's having a good time. And, you know, as the guy that always rails against yard work, I will admit to this. I'm noticing everybody that walks through there and gets the stuff for the yard work, they're all smiling. Nobody's got a grimace on their face. Everybody seems pretty happy. So maybe I should really start to change my stance on yard work. If you are doing the yard work, beautifying the yard, Thrifty's on Cliff is the place to be to get all stocked up. And then there's the stuff that you don't see, the mulch and the, you know, the topsoil and all that stuff. Price to clear. Also, spend a minimum $25, 500 scene points. That's awesome. Plus, we got the box. Try the box. And we got gift cards to give away as well. Shout out to Thrifty's for having us on location. It's Kenny.
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1: It's the Rock Patrol with Dean, made possible by Courtney Appliances and Modern Windows. Now, Canada's kind of a big cultural melting pot. And the best part about having all that culture is we all get to share it with each other. And on that note, let me introduce you to Vyshevanka Day, put on by the Comox Valley Ukrainian Cultural Society. It's in support of the humanitarian efforts in Ukraine. It's basically a little slice of their culture. It's got stuff like embroidery, dance, choir, and let's be honest, the main selling point, food. Everything I've heard is that they've got some really delicious goodies over there, probably some killer pierogies as well. Taking place over at 725 Aspen Road. That's the Presbyterian Church Hall, and it goes on from 11 till 3 today. Let me throw one more word at you. Free! It's free to get in the door, so check it out. A lot of cool stuff going on over there. This is Dean on the Rock Patrol, and I'm going to leave you with some good old Canadian talent, Nickelback.

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1: Tilling is a thing in gardening. I just learned that thanks to Frank. What's happening? It's Kenny hanging out at Thrifty's on Cliff. All the BC gardening goods, they're here. Price to go. Got a great thing happening right now. Minimum $25 spend. You get 500 scene points, which is awesome. We also got a bunch of gift cards. Shout out to Thrifty's for that. Stop by, say hello. A couple of people tried the box, tried to crack that code. The box still winning. The box is, it wins a lot. I'll be completely honest. If you're like, what's the box? How does it work? It's simple. It's a box. In the box, right now, the $100, you get it's a four-digit code. You just got to try to crack the code. It's that easy. But it's not easy because the thing keeps winning. And everybody's trying the frequency, 989. But then there's another number in there. So just, we got to have some respect for the box. But at the same time, I love trash talk in the box. You jerk face. Didn't respond. Anyhow, come and try the box. Also, do your shopping at Thrifty's. The deli, might I suggest, for some sweet, sweet lunch. And Popeye, see me, give you a prize of some sort. And get you all geared up for the yard work. Praising the yard work. On location at Thrifty's on Cliff. It's Kenny.
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8: Hello, it's William Stringer. A wise man called Reginald Worthington once said, "The best things in life are born of shared hands." Yep, all of that is completely made up. And it was bearing this in mind that I was very excited when I saw a collaboration between the Comox Valley Horticultural Society and the Comox Valley Cycling Coalition. There is going to be a community cycling garden tour that is taking place on Saturday, the 20th of June. From 11 until 2. The idea of this is to embrace fitness and cycling and also community gardens and some particularly beautiful private gardens. The total route is going to be reasonably flat and just under 7 miles. Starting off at Lake Trail Community School and taking in community gardens, private gardens that are going to be open specifically for this event. And there'll even be a self-guided option. So you can go on a group tour on the bike or self-guided. Either way, you're going to get given a map, and it's not a race. There's no prizes. It's just for the general betterment of the human race. It's important to say you do have to be a member of either the Comox Valley Horticultural Society or the Comox Valley Cycling Coalition. However, both of these are as cheap as chips to get into. For more details, check out their Facebook page, Cycling the Garden Gate 2026. For 98.9 Jet FM, I'm William Stringer, and that's what's going on.

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1: Hey, what's happening? It's Kenny. I don't want to cheer on the box, but the box is winning again today. What's doing? We're hanging out at Thrifty's. We're on the Thrifty's on Cliff. We're gearing you up for a solid weekend of yard work. And I'm being positive about the yard work. Beautifying the front yard, the backyard, in the house they got done. I love you flowers. They got those. That's what I call them. The I love you flowers. Or the oops, I messed up flowers. Right? Everyone needs those. And we got some great deals on that. You spend minimum $25, 500 scene points. Pretty sweet. Everybody's smiling in that garden center, which is awesome. Also, shout out to the deli. I'm all over it. Solid sandwiches. Thrifty's taking good care of us, as always. And we got prizes to give away, so stop by, say hello, do some shopping. Try to crack the code. The box is winning again. If you want to insult the box, I'm okay with it. It doesn't respond. It just keeps locking us out of that $100 that's in there. Come on and see us. We'll explain the box to you, and I will set you up with a little gift card. Why not? Come and say hi. We're at Thrifty's on Cliff. Usually, we're huddled around a campfire for Stuff the Truck. Today, we're celebrating the Garden Center. Come on and see us on location. It's Kenny.
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1: Good afternoon. I'm Sage Daniels. The Comox Valley Regional District is inviting residents to take part in Watershed Awareness Day with a free event later this month. The CVRD says the Courtney and District Fish and Game Protective Association is a key partner in watershed protection in the region. The association has transformed a former forestry dryland sort into a site that now includes a campground, salmon hatchery, clubhouse, and several ecological and habitat restoration projects. Residents are invited to tour the site and take part in a watershed talk, which includes views of a glacier. The event takes place Friday, May 29th from 4 to 6 p.m. at 3780 Coe Lake Road. Registration is required, and organizers say detailed directions will be provided to those who sign up. The Legislative Assembly of British Columbia is inviting public input on key parts of BC's auto insurance law and proposed amendments now under review by a special committee. Vista Radio's Kate Brown has the details.
2: The committee is reviewing Parts 10 and 11 of the Insurance Vehicle Act, legislation that introduced BC's no-fault or enhanced care auto insurance model in 2020. Part 10 covers accident-related benefits, including income replacement, rehabilitation and healthcare coverage, and compensation for permanent impairment. It also limits the ability to launch injury-related lawsuits. Part 11 sets out the framework for basic vehicle damage coverage and includes limits on legal action related to vehicle damage claims. The committee is also studying Bill M237, which proposes changes to catastrophic injury claims and definitions. Written submissions will be accepted until June 25.
1: Voting in the BC Conservative leadership race kicks off this weekend amid a cloud of uncertainty related to one of the candidates. Vista Radio's provincial reporter Emily Joveski has more.
3: Media reports just days before voting began said former federal Conservative MP Carolyn Findlay is under investigation for alleged wrongdoing in the last federal election. Findlay's team has said the reports are unproven and false. The party said on Friday there is not enough credible evidence to take action against her. She's one of five candidates in the leadership race. The results of the vote are set to be announced May 30th. Emily Joveski, Vista News, Victoria.
1: Canada's top court has agreed to hear BC's challenge from December related to the province's mineral tenure system and its reconciliation law. The province has said the ruling leaves it vulnerable to legal challenges related to the Declaration on the Rights of Indigenous Peoples Act, or DRIPA. Premier David Eby says the Supreme Court of Canada's willingness to hear the case is helpful.
4: The piece that we have to deliver, though, is that answer to how we move forward, how we deliver that certainty, maybe through the court, maybe through negotiations. We're not closing any doors. The goal here is just to find that certainty.
1: The Gitxaala Nation has praised the ruling as historic. They said it affirmed that First Nations can take the province to court if it fails to meet its obligations under DRIPA.
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1: It's another night of action at Saratoga Speedway. Tonight's theme is Hometown Heroes Night, and featured classes include iMod Modifieds, Non-Wing Spring Cars, and 98.9 Jet FM Island Dwarf Cars. Qualifying begins at 4:30 p.m. and races get going at 5:30 p.m. Round 3 NHL playoff action takes the spotlight tonight in North Carolina for Game 2 between the Carolina Hurricanes and Montreal Canadiens. The Habs lead the series 1-0 after taking a 6-2 win Thursday in Game 1. Taking a look at your evening forecast, it's going to be partly cloudy with some light wind, and it'll get to a low of 10 tonight. Tomorrow, mainly cloudy skies throughout the day with some more light wind, a high of 17 and a low of 10. Right now it's 17 and cloudy.
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1: Hey, it's Dean on the Rock Patrol from our good friends over at Ace Brewing, and it's going to be another big Saturday night over at Saratoga Speedway, so I figured I'd pump their tires just a little bit. Wink, wink, nudge, nudge. Anyway, it's going to be the Hometown Heroes Race Night featuring iMod cars, Sprint cars, Hornets, and also the 98.9 Jet FM Island Dwarf cars. It's going to be a big night out there. The event is subject to change due to weather, so hopefully those dark clouds stop from leaking just a little longer. That place was nuts. Saratoga Speedway last weekend, they had the monster trucks out for the long weekend. That was insane. That place is totally electric anytime they bring the monster trucks out there. But this week, it's a Hometown Heroes race. For the Jet Rock Patrol, from our friends over at Courtney Appliances, this is Dean.

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1: Yo, what's happening? It's Kenny. We're at Thrifty's on Cliff. The last two people that walked by, same line. Another day in paradise. Living in paradise. That's what happens when we're hanging out in the sunshine. It's a beautiful day. Getting y'all ready for the garden in the backyard, the front yard, whatever it is. Hey, if you spend a minimum $25 in the garden center, I'm going to hook you up with 500 scene points. That's awesome. If you're a point collector, this is your day to shine. This is where you win. Come on and see us. We got some giveaways as well. Stop by and see us. The box is winning again. The box is a champ. I'm not going to lie. It is. It's unbeatable. We've had it for, what, 2 weeks now, and nobody's even come close. I say nobody's come close. Like, I know the code. I don't know the code. So only one person in all of the CV, and all on the island, there's only one person that knows that code. Not me. But anyhow, there's $100 in the box, so try that out. And then, of course, come and do your shopping. Stop by the deli, grab a bite to eat. Noelle just had, like, a smoothie? Some weird juice thing looked good. And yeah, everybody's just in the positive vibes for the gardening because the garden center is alive and hopping. Get the shopping done, save a bunch of money, and stop by and say hello to us. We're hanging out at Thrifty's on Cliff. It's Kenny.
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2: All right, I'll have to admit, it seems like everybody that goes into that garden center is smiling. I'm always ripping on doing yard work on the radio. I got to stop doing that. What's happening? It's Kenny. We're hanging out today at Thrifty's on Cliff. Stop by and see us. I still got some gift cards to give away. We got the box. The box keeps beating everybody. But if you want to take a shot at it, good luck. The box is undefeated. Now, how the box works is it's just a four-digit code. And inside there, 100 bucks. Nothing better than that. Now, when it comes to shopping today in the Garden Center, BC Grown, which is awesome. Don't forget as well, a minimum 25 bucks, 500 steam points. 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We got a bunch of the shrubs. It's great. 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And also, the pretty stuff, the beauty stuff, is priced to go. But the stuff, the mulch and all the things, the dirty stuff. That's what I call it, the dirty stuff. That's priced to go as well. 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Garden Center wide open, ready to go. Get that yard work going. Have some fun with it. Smiles all around. And stop by and see us. We'll give you something. On location today, Thrifty's on Cliff. It's Kenny.
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1: What's happening? It's Kenny. We're hanging out today. Thrifty's on Cliff. Garden Center's been busy all day long. Everybody's getting ready. It was a perfect weekend for working outside. Not too hot, not too cold, a little bit of a breeze, lots of sunshine. That's why everybody in the Garden Center smiling. I've noticed that. 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It's great. Shout out to the crew at Thrifty's for taking good care of us, as they always do. A ton of gift cards given away. The box has been beating Jet Nation members today, unfortunately. Somebody's going to beat that thing at some point. 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BC Grown Garden Center, man. 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

Ricky Tyler, thank you so much for joining me today. I hope you had a great week and that you're having an awesome weekend so far. Coming up on the show today, a really cool story about a city that has almost achieved zero waste. It's incredible. Also, the end of an era in late night TV, and we'll have some fun talking about bandwagoning. Is that even a word? I'm making it a word. All that and more. Stick around.

Hey, how's it going? I'm Ricky Tyler. Thank you so much for being with me today. Much appreciated. And congratulations to the Montreal Victoire. The PWHL team are the first Canadian team to win the Walter Cup after shutting out the Ottawa Charge in Game 4. 4-0 was the final score. Montreal captain Marie-Philippe Poulin was named playoffs MVP. So exciting and so amazing to see women's hockey take off like this. The league is going to expand to 12 teams next season, and at least that's one cup we knew would stay in Canada one way or another. Can you imagine if Montreal wins the Stanley Cup too? I think my hometown would have a complete meltdown if that happened. I mean, fans did cause a tiny earthquake during that overtime win in Game 7 against Buffalo in Round 2. Two hockey trophies coming to that town, I don't know if they could handle it. It would be insane. I would love to see it though.

0: 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It's Ricky Tyler from the Comox Valley's Rock Station.
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8: Here's what's going on. Hello, it's William Stringer. The Merville Gumboot Market is coming back to the Big Yellow Merville Hall on June the 28th. Now, you'd be forgiven for not knowing about the Gumboot Market. It has got an absolutely massive following, but it does take place in Merville. And you know, bless Merville, love the place, but it's a bit tucked away. So as you're driving into Merville, just after you go past the gas station from the Comox Valley, on the left you will see the giant yellow Merville Hall. And either in there or on the field next to it, every Sunday through the summer, usually from 11 until 3, there is an absolutely massive market. And there's so much going on here, they've got all the usual suspects from farm stands, food trucks, knickknacks. I mean, I can't even begin to list it off. It's a lot of stuff. They've also got games and entertainment, live music. It's kind of the epitome of a wonderful Sunday afternoon in British Columbia in the summer. So chuck this one in your diary every Sunday from 11 until 3. And this year, the first one will start on June the 28th. For more details, the most up-to-date appears to be their Facebook page, which is the Merville Hall Gum Boot Market. 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Going on.
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Hey there, I'm Ricky Tyler. Thank you for joining me today. And Conan is coming back. The Academy of Motion Pictures, Arts, and Sciences has announced that Conan O'Brien will return to host the 99th Oscars in 2027. It'll be Conan's third straight time hosting. He earned high marks again for his second year hosting the Oscars back in March. Even the day after the telecast, execs at Disney said they were game to have him back. Disney holds the rights to the Oscars through the event's landmark 100th edition in 2028. After that, the awards show will move to YouTube. I think Conan does an amazing job hosting the Academy Awards. So funny. He should be signed to a permanent contract.

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0: Hey there, I'm Ricky Tyler. Glad you could join me today. I hope you're having a great one so far. And if you get a chance to see the Royal Canadian Forces snowbirds perform at an air show somewhere in the country this summer, do it because it's going to be your last chance to see them for a while. It was announced just the other day that Canada's iconic snowbirds will be grounded following this season while they're waiting on some new aircraft to arrive. The CT-114 Tudor jets, which they're flying now, are way outdated. There are some Swiss-made turboprop CT-157 Siskin 2s already on order, but those are being delivered for use as the Air Force's initial pilot training aircraft. According to Canada's Defense Minister David McGuinty, a contract for the Snowbird replacement craft has not yet been negotiated. They may just try to tack something onto this existing order. So there is no exact timing on all of this yet, but it could be the early 2030s before the Snowbirds are back performing at air shows. What a bummer. That's way long, I find. I only got to see them perform one time. That was years ago in Kelowna, and it was one of the most incredible things I've ever seen. It made me feel like a kid again. If you get a chance to catch them this summer, do not miss it.
1: 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But Pierre Poilievre and the Conservatives are fighting back. 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
5: Ricky Tyler on the Jet.

Hey there, Ricky Tyler with you today. I hope you're enjoying your weekend so far. Thank you for being here. Well, the FIFA World Cup gets underway next month, and they're doing something they've never done before. They've lined up three of pop music's biggest names to headline the halftime show of the 2026 World Cup final. Madonna, BTS, and Shakira will all take the stage for an all-star performance at MetLife Stadium in East Rutherford, New Jersey on July 19th. This will be the first time the FIFA World Cup final has ever featured a halftime show. I wonder if Kid Rock's going to do an alternate halftime show somewhere. I guess.

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